Something Wicked from Breaking Benjamin. They did make it to number one with that one this week, dropping down to 10. Hey, if you just joined us, we have got the biggest songs all over North America counted down with my guest co-host Olive Vox here for their first time. Their new EP, Trace It Back, just came out September 18th. So this weekend, it is fresh off the press. We'll continue our conversation with the entire band hanging out with us today and even play another song from the guys coming up here later this hour. Now we bring on Bill Murray for you, featuring A Day to Remember, moving up 10 to 9 with Always Let You Down.

0: Always Let You Down from Bill Murray with A Day to Remember moves up 10-9 on the Rock 30. I am L.A. Lloyd, and we're counting him down today with Olive Vox. One of the cool connections we had with you guys before today was a few years ago when I was at KLBJ-FM, we were playing a Texas music show called Armadillo Nation. I remember you guys, maybe hearing that for the first time. Do you get excited every time you hear your song played on the radio now? Because I got to think that's kind of a thrill.
1: It was funny. We were actually, I don't think Dayton was there, but it was Ben, Caden, and myself, and we were sitting in a car. No, we just had lunch or dinner or something, and then, yeah, we all go out to the car, and we're like, oh, we're about to be on the radio, and we all, like, sat there, and we're, like, you know, dancing in the car, and then it was over, and we all looked at each other, and we're like, okay, well, I'll see you next week, you know, and then we all went home after that, so...
2: How about the rest of you guys? Anything like that? Kind of the same feeling, I guess, right?
3: Yeah, I mean, there was one, and I told this story on the Matt Pinfield interview, but there was one time where I was like in like San Diego area with my girlfriend, and I was just sitting in her car, like she was getting her hair done. I was just sitting in the car, and I was just scrubbing through radio station to see what went on, and I like stumbled upon Matt Pinfield's station down there, SoCal Sound, mm-hmm. and like. They were playing like Space Hog or whatever, so I was like jamming out, and then I was like, okay, what else does, you know, Southern California have to offer?
2: Right.
3: And so, you know, scrubbing through, and then like right as I'm about to go back into the like hair salon, I like cut back to Matt's station to see what he's playing, and he's playing like Baby Doll.
2: Oh,
3: it was
2: wow.
3: Very, like, it was the most organic experience I've had with like radio, because like usually we know when we're going to be on the radio, mm-hmm. you know, it's like our manager being like, hey, make sure to tune in. But this one was, like, completely organic. Like, I'd stumbled upon it.
2: Oh, wow.
3: And, like, it took me, like, a half second to really process, like, what the f*** am I listening to? I'm like, I know this song. You know what I mean? This is familiar.
2: Yeah.
3: You know? And I'm like, holy f***, this is us.
0: Got to be a great feeling. And, you'll get to hear another one of your songs on a lot of radio stations who are giving you the Rock 30. And we'll get to that one shortly with Olive Vox co-hosting today. Foo Fighters in the top 10, 12-8. It's Window on the Rock 30.

Cool song from Foo Fighters. It's called Window. Make sure you check out that video, and you'll kind of understand a little bit more what that song is about. They move up 12 to 8 on the Rock 30. Papa Roach was at number 7 last week, and they are sitting there, same position this weekend, with See You in Hell on the Rock 30.

0: No movement for Papa Roach there at number 7 with See You in Hell. And when we come back on The Rock 30, our guest co-host Olive Vox is going to take us inside their new song, Hear Me Out.
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9: Here's Marquette Police Patrol Captain Jim Finkbeiner with a reminder that a new city law says you can't ride any kind of bikes on downtown or 3rd Street sidewalks.
10: In the downtown area, the DDA area, which includes Washington Street from Lakeshore to 7th, 3rd Street from Fair to Berrega, and South Front Street from Ridge to Berrega. Those streets are considered the downtown areas. Those sidewalks, you can't ride a bike. And really any mobility device. That means e-bikes, scooters, electric skateboards, all those type of things. You can't ride those on the sidewalks in those particular sidewalks ever. Take the caveat that a mobility device also includes wheelchairs, electric wheelchairs. That, of course, is always allowed. That's an ADA, and we would never restrict that. So anybody that's in a wheelchair, electric wheelchair, obviously you have the right to be on the sidewalk. That is never in question. But e-bikes, pedal bikes, scooters, whether they're electrified or not, all those type of things, Segways, none of that can be on the sidewalks in those areas like I just reiterated.
11: This safety message is brought to you by Anytime Fitness in Harvey, St. Michael Catholic Church in Marquette, Willie's Tire Shop of Ishpeming and Marquette, and Feral Gas of Houghton and Nagani.
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14: 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Just fresh rock and famous faces. That's the L.A. Lloyd way.
0: If you like what you're hearing today for the first appearance from my guest, Olive Vox, hit me or Logan up on the Rock 30 hotline. Let us know your feelings and your vibes. 855-576-2530. Gonna throw another song your way from Olive Vox right after we give you From Ashes to New, Die for You, moves up 8 to 6.

0: for you.
1: It's From Ashes to New and Die for You, moving up 8 to 6 on the Rock 30. L.A. Lloyd counting him down with Olive Vox, and we're about to play your song, Hear Me Out, which deals with something I think a lot of people will understand. Everybody else may be ready to let something go from your past, but then you are still beating yourself up over it. Where did that idea come from, and how difficult is it to really finally forgive yourself for something that you just can't go back and change?
2: That song came together, like, in a writing room, in our rehearsal room, and I think it started out genuinely with, like, the post-chorus, like, lead line that's under the rhythm guitars, and Ben just sort of, like, charted out the rhythm, you know, the bass line essentially over it, because he's essentially like the rhythm guitarist in the room, but without, you know, six strings, so gotcha. We kind of do it in that way. But yeah, it was a collaborative song. It was probably one of the collaborative songs where we actually came into the room with a single, someone's bringing something in, and we all just kind of collabed on it, and Parker threw down the vocals, Dayton threw down the drums, and came to life. It was super cool, though.
1: All for One, a big group effort, and let's get it on. Our guest co-host, Olive Vox, now. 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

0: Kerosene from The Warning drops from number one to five, which means we have a new number one song coming up later on today. When we come back, our guest Olive Vox is going to talk about being on the road with the Toadies right now. And I asked them what they see from the side of the stage when they watch them and think, man, I hope we can still have that 30 years from now as well.
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13: 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It's L.A. Lloyd's Rock 30.
0: A few weeks ago, we had Vaden Lewis from Toadies co-host the Rock 30, and man, he just seemed like he was in a really good spot in his life, man, getting to play to bigger audiences. You guys have been the support act for Toadies, and when you see them from the side of the stage, knowing these guys have been doing this for 30 years, what do you see that makes you think, man, I hope that we're still doing that 30 years from now as well?
14: Something I really admire in Vaden is, like, at the end of all of his sets, he'll pretty much preach to everyone that, you know, the power of love and just like pushing that out and kind of like, you know, telling everyone, hey, if you, you know, have it in you, you know, spread it on to others. And I think it's something we definitely try to incorporate into our sets. Like, our whole brand has been peace as of late, and just, you know, with everything going on, I feel like that's a valuable thing to kind of preach when you have that stage.
0: Which is much better than the opposite, preaching negativity. I'll take the positive and good vibes anytime. That's a great message, my friend. Autumn Kings, they keep moving a little closer to number one with Gone, Gone, Gone this week at number four on the Rock 30.

0: It's a perfect circle, but no movement at number three doing Starless. Well, we heard Kerosene from the Warning drop from 1 to 5 previously, which means a new number one song on the way. You think you can guess who it is?
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15: Back with Olive Vox co-hosting the Rock 30. I remember you guys as kids playing those South by Southwest shows earlier. Now it's 2026. You got a record deal. You're on the road with Toadies. Legendary Matt Pinfield championing the band. I'm championing the band. So how close is the life you're living right now to what you guys used to dream about when Olive Vox was just getting started?
16: I mean, this is what I want to do, and it's what I've known I've wanted to do for a while. If this is where we stay as like a band and we kind of are always just in this little spot, I'm happy, but I definitely think we can always excel further as a band, but as friends, I think we can just always be there for each other. So
17: me personally, I feel like the bar is always like rising and rising and rising. There was like I gotta look back at like my younger self and like when I was first starting in bands. I feel like where we are now is where I set the bar when I was that young, you know, but now I'm at that point and I'm like, no, I need more, you know what I mean? So it's like, yeah, I feel like there's always room for improvement. I guess the way that I look at it is like the sky's the limit. You know what I mean? I'm super grateful.
16: To follow up on that, one of the most important things to do, like in these times, like especially when you're on the road, you're young, but it is what we ask for. In those hard times, I think it's important that you also don't focus so hard on the hard times and look around and realize like you're on the right path to what you want. We're always like looking at where we want to go and how we want to improve this and how we want to improve that. Honestly, yeah, to put it in perspective, like we've come so far from like where we started and we're here now. but we're always shooting for the top, you know, in our heads and having the best show possible, and we're always talking about it, so expect great things for sure.
15: All right, Ben, take us home, baby.
11: To follow up on Caden's point, like, whenever I first joined the band and, like, you know, whenever we were first really starting out as the sort of lineup that we have now, like us four, for the record, like the first time I had definitely felt like, oh, this is the band, you know what I mean?
15: Yeah.
11: Even though it was sort of like a logical, like, I had to do mental gymnastics to feel a certain way to be like, yeah, this is it. I've always, like, felt that, you know? Like, I've always felt, like, fully confident in us, regardless of how much it doesn't make sense in the moment, you know? And that's sort of, like, just belief, I think, has, like, carried me and all of us through, like, all this, the sort of growing moments that we've had to have. And we're finally in a place to where, like, we want more, and we want to play these bigger stages. We want to in the headline at Warped Tour. We want to do all these crazy things. I'm insanely grateful. It's been, like, a beautiful and amazing, like, surprise every day to be like, oh, we booked this tour. Oh, we booked this tour. Like, this is the lane we're in now. This is the lane we're in now. And, like, really, like, just opening, like, having open arms to that. And so, yeah, I've been super grateful for, like, all the opportunities we've had, and, like, excited to, like, keep going and keep doing it.
15: Keep living the dream. You're doing it right. Olive Vox hanging out with us. And look who's a little closer to number one this week with Rattle the Cage. It's Nickelback moving up 4-2 on the Rock 30.

Rattle the Cage, Nickelback moving up 4-2, but look who is on top of the L.A. Lloyd Rock 30. They keep breaking records, and I'm talking about Shinedown. Brent Smith says, Young Again is pure nostalgia for simpler times, growing up before everyone became connected to the screen. I think you'll relate to it very well. Another number one song for Shinedown, here's Young Again on the L.A. Lloyd Rock 30.

0: And yes, another number one for Shinedown. That is called Young Again on the Rock 30. I hope you've enjoyed meeting Olive Vox today. Get their EP called Trace It Back. They're signed to Big Machine Rock. Really great seeing you guys again and watching a little bit of the story going all the way back to those South by Southwest days. I'm glad we finally got to do this. Thanks again for hanging out with me today on the Rock 30.
1: Thanks for having us, dude. It's always good chatting with you, man. You've been the OG guy who's known us, you know, since day one. So yeah. That's cool. It's always good to talk.
0: All right, you guys. Take it easy, man. We'll see you.
1: All right. Later, man.
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0: This Upper Michigan weather forecast is brought to you by Midtown Bakery in beautiful downtown Negaunee. They're not ordinary, they're extraordinary.
1: We'll see lots of clouds as we head through the rest of our weekend and into early part of the work week. But high pressure does build back into the area, so we'll see that sunshine return on Tuesday and stick around through the rest of the week, as high pressure will be a dominant weather feature for the middle and end of the work week as temperatures begin to slowly warm to near and even slightly above normal. Taking a closer look at our forecast, lots of clouds, a low near 53. Chance of seeing some rain on Sunday, high near 58. Sunday night, mainly cloudy, low near 48. High of 58 on Monday, lots of clouds. Monday night, clear to partly cloudy, low near 46. High of 60 on Tuesday, mainly sunny. Tuesday night, mainly clear, low near 46. High of 62 on Wednesday, mainly sunny. Wednesday night, clear, low near 49. High of 64 on Thursday, mainly sunny. Thursday night, low 51. A meteorologist, Laura Lockwood, for Marquette's Rocking Eagle. Right now, 60.
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2: We'll see lots of clouds as we head through the rest of our weekend and into early part of the work week. But high pressure does build back into the area, so we'll see that sunshine return on Tuesday and stick around through the rest of the week as high pressure will be a dominant weather feature for the middle and end of the work week as temperatures begin to slowly warm to near and even slightly above normal. Taking a closer look at our forecast, lots of clouds, a low near 53. Chance of seeing some rain on Sunday, high near 58. Sunday night, mainly cloudy, a low near 48. High of 58 on Monday, lots of clouds. Monday night, clear to partly cloudy, low near 46. High of 60 on Tuesday, mainly sunny. Tuesday night, mainly clear, low near 46. High of 62 on Wednesday, mainly sunny. Wednesday night, clear, low near 49. High of 64 on Thursday, mainly sunny. Thursday night, low 51. A meteorologist, Laura Lockwood, for Marquette's Rocking Eagle. Right now, 60.
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2: We'll see lots of clouds as we head through the rest of our weekend and into early part of the work week. But high pressure does build back into the area, so we'll see that sunshine return on Tuesday and stick around through the rest of the week as high pressure will be a dominant weather feature for the middle and end of the work week as temperatures begin to slowly warm to near and even slightly above normal. Taking a closer look at our forecast, lots of clouds, a low near 53. Chance of seeing some rain on Sunday, high near 58. Sunday night, mainly cloudy, low near 48. High of 58 on Monday, lots of clouds. Monday night, clear to partly cloudy, low near 46. High of 60 on Tuesday, mainly sunny. Tuesday night, mainly clear, low near 46. High of 62 on Wednesday, mainly sunny. Wednesday night, clear, low near 49. High of 64 on Thursday, mainly sunny. Thursday night, low 51. A meteorologist, Laura Lockwood, for Marquette's Rocking Eagle. Right now, 59.
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1: Hello, this is Ann with a pet from You Pause to tell you about. 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He's only $25. He or she. I guess I don't know. 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

0: This Upper Michigan weather forecast is brought to you by Marquette GMC. Whether you're looking for a vehicle to purchase, need maintenance, or have an unfortunate accident, they'll take care of you.
1: We'll see lots of clouds as we head through the rest of our weekend and into early part of the work week. But high pressure does build back into the area, so we'll see that sunshine return on Tuesday and stick around through the rest of the week as high pressure will be a dominant weather feature for the middle and end of the work week as temperatures

0: begin to slowly warm to near and even slightly above normal. Taking a closer look at our forecast, lots of clouds, a low near 53. Chance of seeing some rain on Sunday, high near 58. Sunday night, mainly cloudy, a low near 48. High of 58 on Monday, lots of clouds. Monday night, clear to partly cloudy, low near 46. High of 60 on Tuesday, mainly sunny. Tuesday night, mainly clear, low near 46. High of 62 on Wednesday, mainly sunny. Wednesday night, clear, low near 49. High of 64 on Thursday, mainly sunny. Thursday night, low 51. A meteorologist, Laura Lockwood, for Marquette's Rocking Eagle. Right now, 59.
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2: We'll see lots of clouds as we head through the rest of our weekend and into early part of the work week. But high pressure does build back into the area, so we'll see that sunshine return on Tuesday and stick around through the rest of the week, as high pressure will be a dominant weather feature for the middle and end of the work week as temperatures begin to slowly warm to near and even slightly above normal. Taking a closer look at our forecast, lots of clouds, a low near 53. Chance of seeing some rain on Sunday, high near 58. Sunday night, mainly cloudy, low near 48. High of 58 on Monday, lots of clouds. Monday night, clear to partly cloudy, low near 46. High of 60 on Tuesday, mainly sunny. Tuesday night, mainly clear, low near 46. High of 62 on Wednesday, mainly sunny. Wednesday night, clear, low near 49. High of 64 on Thursday, mainly sunny. Thursday night, low 51. A meteorologist, Laura Lockwood, for Marquette's Rocking Eagle. Right now, 59.
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1: Increasing clouds expected in the early morning hours as temperatures bottom out in the lower 50s, and it will be breezy. Not much warming into Sunday. We top out in the upper 50s with gusty winds and scattered rain showers, mostly cloudy skies throughout the day. Staying breezy as we head toward Sunday night, low in the upper 40s and mostly cloudy. We'll see another day with that cloud cover on Monday, with a high in the upper 50s and breezy still. Lighter winds by Monday night, decreasing clouds, and a low of 46. Sunshine is back by Tuesday as we top out around 60. Then a low of 46 into Tuesday night with mostly clear skies. A high of 62 forecast into Wednesday with lots of sunshine too. A few clouds rolling through Wednesday night as temperatures bottom out around 49. A high of 64 for the day on Thursday and lots of sunshine. Passing clouds will come in for Thursday night, a low around 51. Then a high in the upper 60s for Friday and mostly sunny. A few clouds rolling through as we look ahead toward Friday night and a low around 52. A high in the upper 60s again for Saturday with sunshine. I'm meteorologist Regina Kroll for Marquette's Rocking Eagle. Right now, it's 58 degrees.
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0: This Upper Michigan weather forecast is brought to you by the Skin Lounge, West Washington Street, Marquette, where they blend artistic tattoo work, permanent makeup, and advanced aesthetics.
1: Increasing clouds expected in the early morning hours as temperatures bottom out in the lower 50s and it will be breezy. Not much warming into Sunday. We top out in the upper 50s with gusty winds and scattered rain showers, mostly cloudy skies throughout the day. Staying breezy as we head towards Sunday night, low in the upper 40s and mostly cloudy. We'll see another day with that cloud cover on Monday, with a high in the upper 50s and breezy still. Lighter winds by Monday night, decreasing clouds, and a low of 46. Sunshine is back by Tuesday as we top out around 60. Then a low of 46 into Tuesday night with mostly clear skies. A high of 62 forecast into Wednesday with lots of sunshine too. A few clouds rolling through Wednesday night as temperatures bottom out around 49. A high of 64 for the day on Thursday and lots of sunshine. Passing clouds will come in for Thursday night, a low around 51. Then a high in the upper 60s for Friday and mostly sunny. A few clouds rolling through as we look ahead toward Friday night and a low around 52. A high in the upper 60s again for Saturday with sunshine. I'm meteorologist Regina Kroll for Marquette's Rocking Eagle. Right now, it's 58 degrees.
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2: Increase in clouds expected in the early morning hours as temperatures bottom out in the lower 50s and it will be breezy. Not much warming into Sunday. We top out in the upper 50s with gusty winds and scattered rain showers, mostly cloudy skies throughout the day. Staying breezy as we head towards Sunday night, low in the upper 40s and mostly cloudy. We'll see another day with that cloud cover on Monday with a high in the upper 50s and breezy still. Lighter winds by Monday night, decreasing clouds and a low of 46. Sunshine is back by Tuesday as we top out around 60. Then a low of 46 into Tuesday night with mostly clear skies. A high of 62 forecast into Wednesday with lots of sunshine too. A few clouds rolling through Wednesday night as temperatures bottom out around 49. A high of 64 for the day on Thursday and lots of sunshine. Passing clouds will come in for Thursday night, a low around 51. Then a high in the upper 60s for Friday and mostly sunny. A few clouds rolling through as we look ahead toward Friday night and a low around 52. A high in the upper 60s again for Saturday with sunshine. I'm meteorologist Regina Kroll for Marquette's Rocking Eagle. Right now, it's 57 degrees.

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It's falling away from me. 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
2: Increase in clouds expected in the early morning hours as temperatures bottom out in the lower 50s and it will be breezy. Not much warming into Sunday. We top out in the upper 50s with gusty winds and scattered rain showers, mostly cloudy skies throughout the day. Staying breezy as we head towards Sunday night, low in the upper 40s and mostly cloudy. We'll see another day with that cloud cover on Monday, with a high in the upper 50s and breezy still. Lighter winds by Monday night, decreasing clouds and a low of 46. Sunshine is back by Tuesday as we top out around 60. Then a low of 46 into Tuesday night with mostly clear skies. A high of 62 forecast into Wednesday with lots of sunshine too. A few clouds rolling through Wednesday night as temperatures bottom out around 49. A high of 64 for the day on Thursday and lots of sunshine. Passing clouds will come in for Thursday night, a low around 51. Then a high in the upper 60s for Friday and mostly sunny. A few clouds rolling through as we look ahead toward Friday night and a low around 52. A high in the upper 60s again for Saturday with sunshine. I'm meteorologist Regina Kroll for Marquette's Rocking Eagle. Right now, it's 57 degrees.
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2: This Upper Michigan weather forecast is brought to you by Midtown Bakery in beautiful downtown Negaunee. They're not ordinary, they're extraordinary.
3: Increase in clouds expected in the early morning hours as temperatures bottom out in the lower 50s and it will be breezy. Not much warming into Sunday. We top out in the upper 50s with gusty winds and scattered rain showers, mostly cloudy skies throughout the day. Staying breezy as we head towards Sunday night, low in the upper 40s and mostly cloudy. We'll see another day with that cloud cover on Monday, with a high in the upper 50s and breezy still. Lighter winds by Monday night, decreasing clouds, and a low of 46. Sunshine is back by Tuesday as we top out around 60. Then a low of 46 into Tuesday night with mostly clear skies. A high of 62 forecast into Wednesday with lots of sunshine too. A few clouds rolling through Wednesday night as temperatures bottom out around 49. A high of 64 for the day on Thursday and lots of sunshine. Passing clouds will come in for Thursday night, a low around 51. Then a high in the upper 60s for Friday and mostly sunny. A few clouds rolling through as we look ahead toward Friday night and a low around 52. A high in the upper 60s again for Saturday with sunshine. I'm meteorologist Regina Kroll for Marquette's Rocking Eagle. Right now it's 56 degrees.

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What we've got here is failure to communicate. Some men you just can't reach. So you get what we had here last week, which is the way he wants it. Well, he gets it. I don't like it.

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2: Increasing clouds expected in the early morning hours as temperatures bottom out in the lower 50s and it will be breezy. Not much warming into Sunday. We top out in the upper 50s with gusty winds and scattered rain showers, mostly cloudy skies throughout the day. Staying breezy as we head towards Sunday night, low in the upper 40s and mostly cloudy. We'll see another day with that cloud cover on Monday, with a high in the upper 50s and breezy still. Lighter winds by Monday night, decreasing clouds and a low of 46. Sunshine is back by Tuesday as we top out around 60, then a low of 46 into Tuesday night with mostly clear skies. A high of 62 forecast into Wednesday with lots of sunshine too. A few clouds rolling through Wednesday night as temperatures bottom out around 49. A high of 64 for the day on Thursday and lots of sunshine. Passing clouds will come in for Thursday night, a low around 51. Then a high in the upper 60s for Friday and mostly sunny. A few clouds rolling through as we look ahead toward Friday night and a low around 52. A high in the upper 60s again for Saturday with sunshine. I'm meteorologist Regina Kroll for Marquette's Rocking Eagle. Right now, it's 55 degrees.
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2: Increase in clouds expected in the early morning hours as temperatures bottom out in the lower 50s and it will be breezy. Not much warming into Sunday. We top out in the upper 50s with gusty winds and scattered rain showers, mostly cloudy skies throughout the day. Staying breezy as we head towards Sunday night, low in the upper 40s and mostly cloudy. We'll see another day with that cloud cover on Monday with a high in the upper 50s and breezy still. Lighter winds by Monday night, decreasing clouds and a low of 46. Sunshine is back by Tuesday as we top out around 60. Then a low of 46 into Tuesday night with mostly clear skies. A high of 62 forecast into Wednesday with lots of sunshine too. A few clouds rolling through Wednesday night as temperatures bottom out around 49. A high of 64 for the day on Thursday and lots of sunshine. Passing clouds will come in for Thursday night, a low around 51. Then a high in the upper 60s for Friday and mostly sunny. A few clouds rolling through as we look ahead toward Friday night and a low around 52. A high in the upper 60s again for Saturday with sunshine. I'm meteorologist Regina Kroll for Marquette's Rocking Eagle. Right now, it's 55 degrees.

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0: 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Whether you're looking for a vehicle to purchase, need maintenance, or have an unfortunate accident, they'll take care of you.
1: Increasing clouds expected in the early morning hours as temperatures bottom out in the lower 50s and it will be breezy. Not much warming into Sunday. We top out in the upper 50s with gusty winds and scattered rain showers, mostly cloudy skies throughout the day. Staying breezy as we head towards Sunday night, low in the upper 40s and mostly cloudy. We'll see another day with that cloud cover on Monday, with a high in the upper 50s and breezy still. Lighter winds by Monday night, decreasing clouds, and a low of 46. Sunshine is back by Tuesday as we top out around 60. Then a low of 46 into Tuesday night with mostly clear skies. A high of 62 forecast into Wednesday with lots of sunshine too. A few clouds rolling through Wednesday night as temperatures bottom out around 49. A high of 64 for the day on Thursday and lots of sunshine. Passing clouds will come in for Thursday night, a low around 51. Then a high in the upper 60s for Friday and mostly sunny. A few clouds rolling through as we look ahead toward Friday night and a low around 52. A high in the upper 60s again for Saturday with sunshine. I'm meteorologist Regina Kroll for Marquette's Rocking Eagle. Right now, it's 55 degrees.
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7: Increase in clouds expected in the early morning hours as temperatures bottom out in the lower 50s and it will be breezy. Not much warming into Sunday. We top out in the upper 50s with gusty winds and scattered rain showers, mostly cloudy skies throughout the day. Staying breezy as we head towards Sunday night, low in the upper 40s and mostly cloudy. We'll see another day with that cloud cover on Monday, with a high in the upper 50s and breezy still. Lighter winds by Monday night, decreasing clouds and a low of 46. Sunshine is back by Tuesday as we top out around 60. Then a low of 46 into Tuesday night with mostly clear skies. A high of 62 forecast into Wednesday with lots of sunshine too. A few clouds rolling through Wednesday night as temperatures bottom out around 49. A high of 64 for the day on Thursday and lots of sunshine. Passing clouds will come in for Thursday night, a low around 51. Then a high in the upper 60s for Friday and mostly sunny. A few clouds rolling through as we look ahead toward Friday night and a low around 52. A high in the upper 60s again for Saturday with sunshine. I'm meteorologist Regina Kroll for Marquette's Rocking Eagle. Right now, it's 54 degrees.

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1: Increasing clouds expected in the early morning hours as temperatures bottom out in the lower 50s and it will be breezy. Not much warming into Sunday. We top out in the upper 50s with gusty winds and scattered rain showers, mostly cloudy skies throughout the day. Staying breezy as we head toward Sunday night, low in the upper 40s and mostly cloudy. We'll see another day with that cloud cover on Monday with a high in the upper 50s and breezy still. Lighter winds by Monday night, decreasing clouds and a low of 46. Sunshine is back by Tuesday as we top out around 60. Then a low of 46 into Tuesday night with mostly clear skies. A high of 62 forecast into Wednesday with lots of sunshine too. A few clouds rolling through Wednesday night as temperatures bottom out around 49. A high of 64 for the day on Thursday and lots of sunshine. Passing clouds will come in for Thursday night, a low around 51. Then a high in the upper 60s for Friday and mostly sunny. A few clouds rolling through as we look ahead toward Friday night and a low around 52. A high in the upper 60s again for Saturday with sunshine. I'm meteorologist Regina Kroll for Marquette's Rocking Eagle. Right now, it's 54 degrees.
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1: This Upper Michigan weather forecast is brought to you by the Skin Lounge, West Washington Street, Marquette, where they blend artistic tattoo work, permanent makeup, and advanced aesthetics.
2: Increasing clouds expected in the early morning hours as temperatures bottom out in the lower 50s and it will be breezy. Not much warming into Sunday. We top out in the upper 50s with gusty winds and scattered rain showers, mostly cloudy skies throughout the day. Staying breezy as we head towards Sunday night, low in the upper 40s and mostly cloudy. We'll see another day with that cloud cover on Monday, with a high in the upper 50s and breezy still. Lighter winds by Monday night, decreasing clouds and a low of 46. Sunshine is back by Tuesday as we top out around 60, then a low of 46 into Tuesday night with mostly clear skies. A high of 62 forecast into Wednesday with lots of sunshine too. A few clouds rolling through Wednesday night as temperatures bottom out around 49. A high of 64 for the day on Thursday and lots of sunshine. Passing clouds will come in for Thursday night, a low around 51. Then a high in the upper 60s for Friday and mostly sunny. A few clouds rolling through as we look ahead toward Friday night and a low around 52. A high in the upper 60s again for Saturday with sunshine. I'm meteorologist Regina Kroll for Marquette's Rocking Eagle. Right now, it's 54 degrees.

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We're the UP's rock. 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
0: 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Hey, we're just doing our job. 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

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But I don't!

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1: Areas of fog expected to be around for this morning as temperatures start off in the 40s. Really not much warming throughout the day as we top out in the upper 50s with mostly cloudy skies. Could see some isolated showers as well, and winds will pick up later in the day. Staying breezy as we head towards Sunday night, low in the upper 40s and mostly cloudy. We'll see another day with that cloud cover on Monday, with a high in the upper 50s and breezy still. Lighter winds by Monday night, decreasing clouds, and a low of 46. Sunshine is back by Tuesday as we top out around 60. Then a low of 46 into Tuesday night with mostly clear skies. A high of 62 forecast into Wednesday with lots of sunshine too. A few clouds rolling through Wednesday night as temperatures bottom out around 49. A high of 64 for the day on Thursday and lots of sunshine. Passing clouds will come in for Thursday night, a low around 51. Then a high in the upper 60s for Friday and mostly sunny. A few clouds rolling through as we look ahead toward Friday night and a low around 52. A high in the upper 60s again for Saturday with sunshine. I'm meteorologist Regina Kroll for Marquette's Rocking Eagle. Right now, it's 54 degrees.
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3: Areas of fog expected to be around for this morning as temperatures start off in the 40s. Really not much warming throughout the day as we top out in the upper 50s with mostly cloudy skies. Could see some isolated showers as well, and winds will pick up later in the day. Staying breezy as we head towards Sunday night, low in the upper 40s and mostly cloudy. We'll see another day with that cloud cover on Monday, with a high in the upper 50s and breezy still. Lighter winds by Monday night, decreasing clouds, and a low of 46. Sunshine is back by Tuesday as we top out around 60. Then a low of 46 into Tuesday night with mostly clear skies. A high of 62 forecast into Wednesday with lots of sunshine too. A few clouds rolling through Wednesday night as temperatures bottom out around 49. A high of 64 for the day on Thursday and lots of sunshine. Passing clouds will come in for Thursday night, a low around 51. Then a high in the upper 60s for Friday and mostly sunny. A few clouds rolling through as we look ahead toward Friday night and a low around 52. A high in the upper 60s again for Saturday with sunshine. I'm meteorologist Regina Kroll for Marquette's Rocking Eagle. Right now, it's 55 degrees.

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We're the UP's Rock. 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

0: This Upper Michigan weather forecast is brought to you by Midtown Bakery in beautiful downtown Negaunee. They're not ordinary, they're extraordinary.
1: Areas of fog expected to be around for this morning as temperatures start off in the 40s. Really not much warming throughout the day as we top out in the upper 50s with mostly cloudy skies. Could see some isolated showers as well, and winds will pick up later in the day. Staying breezy as we head towards Sunday night, low in the upper 40s and mostly cloudy. We'll see another day with that cloud cover on Monday, with a high in the upper 50s and breezy still. Lighter winds by Monday night, decreasing clouds, and a low of 46. Sunshine is back by Tuesday as we top out around 60. Then a low of 46 into Tuesday night with mostly clear skies. A high of 62 forecast into Wednesday with lots of sunshine too. A few clouds rolling through Wednesday night as temperatures bottom out around 49. A high of 64 for the day on Thursday and lots of sunshine. Passing clouds will come in for Thursday night, a low around 51. Then a high in the upper 60s for Friday and mostly sunny. A few clouds rolling through as we look ahead toward Friday night and a low around 52. A high in the upper 60s again for Saturday with sunshine. I'm meteorologist Regina Kroll for Marquette's Rocking Eagle. Right now, it's 55 degrees.
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6: In this one, we're going to talk about Bugane Gijik, Hole in the Day, the Younger, a significant Ojibwe chief who lived from 1825 to 1868. Bugane Gijik succeeded his father, Bugane Gijik the Elder, as head chief of the Mississippi Band of Ojibwe, located in central Minnesota, at the age of 22 after his father's death in 1847. He was very confident despite his young age, and that same year, he was part of a group from multiple tribes that met with U.S. government representatives at Fond du Lac to negotiate some land sales. At this time, the Ojibwe were facing strong government pressure to sell their lands for logging, mining, and non-native settlement. During these negotiations, the young but ambitious Bugane Gijik saw a chance to take action. He suddenly got up to speak and declared that he, like his father, should be first chief of all Minnesota Ojibwe. Other groups, such as the Mille Lacs Band of Ojibwe, did not accept Bugane Gijik as first chief, but the U.S. government did. For the next two decades, Bugane Gijik played a key role in every major treaty between the Ojibwe and the U.S. government. He helped to negotiate and administer annuities, the payments that the government promised in exchange for Ojibwe lands. And when these payments were late or sometimes even stolen by corrupt officials or traders who dealt with the Ojibwe, Bugane Gijik was quick to bring attention to it. He once briefly threatened to join the Dakota warriors led by Ta Oyate Duta, also known as Little Crow, and attacking white settlements when violence broke out between the Dakota and white settlers in 1862. And although he is said to have typically presented himself in an articulate and stately manner, Bugane Gijik also used his position to gain personal benefit for himself and his family. This sparked resentment among the other Ojibwe, even in his own Mississippi band. In 1867, he helped to negotiate the treaty that created the White Earth Reservation in Minnesota. He said that all the Ojibwe in Minnesota should relocate there, but not until the government built houses for relocated families as per negotiations. On June 27, 1868, he left for Washington, D.C. for another treaty negotiation. Outside Crow Wing, he was attacked and killed by a group of Leech Lake Ojibwe. News of his death soon spread throughout Minnesota and as far away as New York. Many at the time believed that Bugane Gijik had been killed by jealous rivals or by other Ojibwe who were still angry over his actions during the U.S.-Dakota War. Decades later, the killers revealed that they had in fact been hired by a group of American and mixed-blood traders led by a merchant named Clement H. Molu. The traders were afraid that Bugane Gijik would exclude them from White Earth and they would lose their businesses. They secretly promised to pay $1,000 to each person who helped kill Bugane Gijik but never actually did so. This broken promise made the killers so angry that they finally revealed the truth. To learn more, visit MNOpedia.org.
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8: Areas of fog expected to be around for this morning as temperatures start off in the 40s. Really not much warming throughout the day as we top out in the upper 50s with mostly cloudy skies. Could see some isolated showers as well, and winds will pick up later in the day. Staying breezy as we head towards Sunday night, low in the upper 40s and mostly cloudy. We'll see another day with that cloud cover on Monday, with a high in the upper 50s and breezy still. Lighter winds by Monday night, decreasing clouds, and a low of 46. Sunshine is back by Tuesday as we top out around 60. Then a low of 46 into Tuesday night with mostly clear skies. A high of 62 forecast into Wednesday with lots of sunshine too. A few clouds rolling through Wednesday night as temperatures bottom out around 49. A high of 64 for the day on Thursday and lots of sunshine. Passing clouds will come in for Thursday night, a low around 51. Then a high in the upper 60s for Friday and mostly sunny. A few clouds rolling through as we look ahead toward Friday night and a low around 52. A high in the upper 60s again for Saturday with sunshine. I'm meteorologist Regina Kroll for Marquette's Rocking Eagle. Right now it's 56 degrees.
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1: Areas of fog expected to be around for this morning as temperatures start off in the 40s. Really not much warming throughout the day as we top out in the upper 50s with mostly cloudy skies. Could see some isolated showers as well, and winds will pick up later in the day. Staying breezy as we head towards Sunday night, low in the upper 40s and mostly cloudy. We'll see another day with that cloud cover on Monday, with a high in the upper 50s and breezy still. Lighter winds by Monday night, decreasing clouds, and a low of 46. Sunshine is back by Tuesday as we top out around 60. Then a low of 46 into Tuesday night with mostly clear skies. A high of 62 forecast into Wednesday with lots of sunshine too. A few clouds rolling through Wednesday night as temperatures bottom out around 49. A high of 64 for the day on Thursday and lots of sunshine. Passing clouds will come in for Thursday night, a low around 51. Then a high in the upper 60s for Friday and mostly sunny. A few clouds rolling through as we look ahead toward Friday night and a low around 52. A high in the upper 60s again for Saturday with sunshine. I'm meteorologist Regina Kroll for Marquette's Rocking Eagle. Right now, it's 56 degrees.
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0: Here's Marquette City Police Patrol Captain Jim Finkbeiner with a reminder of what to do when you see flashing lights on a school bus.
4: If you see the yellow lights start to flash, you need to start to get to stop now. It's not allowing you to, like, oh, hurry up and get past the bus. All right, so if the yellow lights are flashing, you should be looking to stop, and you should be stopping at least 50 feet from that bus. Give it some space. When the overhead lights start to flash red, you have to be stopped at that point. You can't pass the bus. If you pass the bus at that point, when the lights are red, that is a violation you can be ticketed for. And you shouldn't move your car until those red lights are off and the bus starts to actually move, because then you know that the bus driver has got everybody settled down and everything's good.
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7: This Upper Michigan weather forecast is brought to you by Marquette GMC. 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
8: Areas of fog expected to be around for this morning as temperatures start off in the 40s. Really not much warming throughout the day as we top out in the upper 50s with mostly cloudy skies. Could see some isolated showers as well, and winds will pick up later in the day. Staying breezy as we head towards Sunday night, low in the upper 40s and mostly cloudy. We'll see another day with that cloud cover on Monday with a high in the upper 50s and breezy still. Lighter winds by Monday night, decreasing clouds, and a low of 46. Sunshine is back by Tuesday as we top out around 60. Then a low of 46 into Tuesday night with mostly clear skies. A high of 62 forecast into Wednesday with lots of sunshine too. A few clouds rolling through Wednesday night as temperatures bottom out around 49. A high of 64 for the day on Thursday and lots of sunshine. Passing clouds will come in for Thursday night, a low around 51. Then a high in the upper 60s for Friday and mostly sunny. A few clouds rolling through as we look ahead toward Friday night and a low around 52. A high in the upper 60s again for Saturday with sunshine. I'm meteorologist Regina Kroll for Marquette's Rocking Eagle. Right now it's 56 degrees.
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2: Areas of fog expected to be around for this morning as temperatures start off in the 40s. Really not much warming throughout the day as we top out in the upper 50s with mostly cloudy skies. Could see some isolated showers as well, and winds will pick up later in the day. Staying breezy as we head towards Sunday night, low in the upper 40s and mostly cloudy. We'll see another day with that cloud cover on Monday with a high in the upper 50s and breezy still. Lighter winds by Monday night, decreasing clouds and a low of 46. Sunshine is back by Tuesday as we top out around 60. Then a low of 46 into Tuesday night with mostly clear skies. A high of 62 forecast into Wednesday with lots of sunshine too. A few clouds rolling through Wednesday night as temperatures bottom out around 49. A high of 64 for the day on Thursday and lots of sunshine. Passing clouds will come in for Thursday night, a low around 51. Then a high in the upper 60s for Friday and mostly sunny. A few clouds rolling through as we look ahead toward Friday night and a low around 52. A high in the upper 60s again for Saturday with sunshine. I'm meteorologist Regina Kroll for Marquette's Rocking Eagle. Right now, it's 56 degrees.
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8: Areas of fog expected to be around for this morning as temperatures start off in the 40s. Really not much warming throughout the day as we top out in the upper 50s with mostly cloudy skies. Could see some isolated showers as well, and winds will pick up later in the day. Staying breezy as we head towards Sunday night, low in the upper 40s and mostly cloudy. We'll see another day with that cloud cover on Monday, with a high in the upper 50s and breezy still. Lighter winds by Monday night, decreasing clouds and a low of 46. Sunshine is back by Tuesday as we top out around 60. Then a low of 46 into Tuesday night with mostly clear skies. A high of 62 forecast into Wednesday with lots of sunshine too. A few clouds rolling through Wednesday night as temperatures bottom out around 49. A high of 64 for the day on Thursday and lots of sunshine. Passing clouds will come in for Thursday night, a low around 51. Then a high in the upper 60s for Friday and mostly sunny. A few clouds rolling through as we look ahead toward Friday night and a low around 52. A high in the upper 60s again for Saturday with sunshine. I'm meteorologist Regina Kroll for Marquette's Rocking Eagle. Right now it's 56 degrees.
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1: Not recommended for small children or certain congressmen from the South.
0: We'll be back after these messages.
2: Here's Marquette Police Patrol Captain Jim Finkbeiner with a reminder that a new city law says you can't ride any kind of bikes on downtown or 3rd Street sidewalks.
3: In the downtown area, the DDA area, which includes Washington Street from Lakeshore to 7th, 3rd Street from Fair to Berrega, and South Front Street from Ridge to Berrega. Those streets are considered the downtown areas. Those sidewalks, you can't ride a bike. And really any mobility device. That means e-bikes, scooters, electric skateboards, all those type of things. You can't ride those on the sidewalks in those particular sidewalks ever. Take the caveat that a mobility device also includes wheelchairs, electric wheelchairs. That, of course, is always allowed. That's an ADA, and we would never restrict that. So anybody that's in a wheelchair, electric wheelchair, obviously you have the right to be on the sidewalk. That is never in question. But e-bikes, pedal bikes, scooters, whether they're electrified or not, all those type of things, Segways, none of that can be on the sidewalks in those areas like I just reiterated.
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0: This Upper Michigan weather forecast is brought to you by the Skin Lounge, West Washington Street, Marquette, where they blend artistic tattoo work, permanent makeup, and advanced aesthetics.
1: Areas of fog expected to be around for this morning as temperatures start off in the 40s. Really not much warming throughout the day as we top out in the upper 50s with mostly cloudy skies. Could see some isolated showers as well, and winds will pick up later in the day. Staying breezy as we head towards Sunday night, low in the upper 40s and mostly cloudy. We'll see another day with that cloud cover on Monday, with a high in the upper 50s and breezy still. Lighter winds by Monday night, decreasing clouds, and a low of 46. Sunshine is back by Tuesday as we top out around 60. Then a low of 46 into Tuesday night with mostly clear skies. A high of 62 forecast into Wednesday with lots of sunshine too. A few clouds rolling through Wednesday night as temperatures bottom out around 49. A high of 64 for the day on Thursday and lots of sunshine. Passing clouds will come in for Thursday night, a low around 51. Then a high in the upper 60s for Friday and mostly sunny. A few clouds rolling through as we look ahead toward Friday night and a low around 52. A high in the upper 60s again for Saturday with sunshine. I'm meteorologist Regina Kroll for Marquette's Rocking Eagle. Right now it's 56 degrees.
0: Marquette City Police Captain Jim Finkbeiner reminds you there are a few things to remember when you're going out to take your dog for a walk.
2: You know, City Marquette, we follow the state rules, which means if your dog is in public, if it's not on private property, your private property, then it needs to be on a leash. It's a 6-foot leash is what the law states. And if you don't have your dog on a leash, then you can be ticketed. There's a couple of things in the City Marquette, too, that we have a really long shoreline, of course, and a lot of beaches and area. But all the bathing beaches in the City of Marquette, no dogs are allowed. And it doesn't make any difference if they're on a leash or not. And that's just for public health safety is the biggest reason. There are other places that dogs can be on a leash in other beach areas, just not in the city along those bathing beaches. The biggest thing is a lot of times we hear, you know, oh, I have control of my dog. He's a really good dog. He likes everybody. But we're still talking about animals. And not everybody's comfortable around animals, of course, too. And we can't always predict everything. So just the safest and most conscientious thing we can do as a person with an animal is to help people feel safer on my animal. And that's to have them on a leash where you know you have control of them all the time.
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7: Areas of fog expected to be around for this morning as temperatures start off in the 40s. Really not much warming throughout the day as we top out in the upper 50s with mostly cloudy skies. Could see some isolated showers as well, and winds will pick up later in the day. Staying breezy as we head towards Sunday night, low in the upper 40s and mostly cloudy. We'll see another day with that cloud cover on Monday with a high in the upper 50s and breezy still. Lighter winds by Monday night, decreasing clouds and a low of 46. Sunshine is back by Tuesday as we top out around 60. Then a low of 46 into Tuesday night with mostly clear skies. A high of 62 forecast into Wednesday with lots of sunshine too. A few clouds rolling through Wednesday night as temperatures bottom out around 49. A high of 64 for the day on Thursday and lots of sunshine. Passing clouds will come in for Thursday night, a low around 51. Then a high in the upper 60s for Friday and mostly sunny. A few clouds rolling through as we look ahead toward Friday night and a low around 52. A high in the upper 60s again for Saturday with sunshine. I'm meteorologist Regina Kroll for Marquette's Rocking Eagle. Right now, it's 56 degrees.
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2: Some scattered showers and thunderstorms early on today, mostly cloudy with our high nearing 58. North winds around 15 and gusting as high as 30. Partly cloudy and breezy overnight tonight with a low around 42. Northeast winds between 10 and 15 and gusting as high as 25. Sunny with a high nearing 58 throughout Monday and partly cloudy skies Monday night with a low around 45. Northeast winds dying down between 5 and 10 miles per hour. Sunny with a high nearing 60 into Tuesday, then staying clear throughout Tuesday night with a low around 46. More sunshine as we head into Wednesday with a high nearing 62, then staying clear throughout Wednesday night with a low around 47. More sunshine as we head into Thursday with a high nearing 64, and partly cloudy skies over Thursday night with a low around 49. Temperatures staying around average throughout the weekend. Sunshine throughout Friday with our high nearing 67, then mostly clear skies throughout Friday night with a low around 51. Still staying sunny by Saturday with a high nearing 69, then partly cloudy skies over Saturday night with a low around 53. I'm meteorologist Kara Foster for Marquette's Rocking Eagle. Currently, it's 56 degrees.
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1: Hello, this is Ann with a pet from You Pause to tell you about. We have a big, glorious albino Oscar. And this character is very friendly for a fish. 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He's only $25. He or she. I guess I don't know. 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
2: Some scattered showers and thunderstorms early on today, mostly cloudy with our high nearing 58. North winds around 15 and gusting as high as 30. Partly cloudy and breezy overnight tonight with a low around 42. Northeast winds between 10 and 15 and gusting as high as 25. Sunny with a high nearing 58 throughout Monday and partly cloudy skies Monday night with a low around 45. Northeast winds dying down between 5 and 10 miles per hour. Sunny with a high nearing 60 into Tuesday, then staying clear throughout Tuesday night with a low around 46. More sunshine as we head into Wednesday with a high nearing 62, then staying clear throughout Wednesday night with a low around 47. More sunshine as we head into Thursday with a high nearing 64, and partly cloudy skies over Thursday night with a low around 49. Temperatures staying around average throughout the weekend, sunshine throughout Friday with our high nearing 67, then mostly clear skies throughout Friday night with a low around 51. Still staying sunny by Saturday with a high nearing 69, then partly cloudy skies over Saturday night with a low around 53. I'm meteorologist Kara Foster for Marquette's Rocking Eagle. Currently, it's 56 degrees.
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0: Here's Marquette Police Patrol Captain Jim Finkbeiner with a reminder that a new city law says you can't ride any kind of bikes on downtown or 3rd Street sidewalks.
1: In the downtown area, the DDA area, which includes Washington Street from Lakeshore to 7th, 3rd Street from Fair to Baraga, and South Front Street from Ridge to Baraga. Those streets are considered the downtown areas. Those sidewalks, you can't ride a bike. And really any mobility device. That means e-bikes, scooters, electric skateboards, all those type of things. You can't ride those on the sidewalks in those particular sidewalks ever. Take the caveat that a mobility device also includes wheelchairs, electric wheelchairs. That, of course, is always allowed. That's an ADA, and we would never restrict that. So anybody that's in a wheelchair, electric wheelchair, obviously you have the right to be on the sidewalk. That is never in question. But e-bikes, pedal bikes, scooters, whether they're electrified or not, all those type of things, Segways, none of that can be on the sidewalks in those areas like I just reiterated.
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2: Some scattered showers and thunderstorms early on today, mostly cloudy with our high nearing 58. North winds around 15 and gusting as high as 30. Partly cloudy and breezy overnight tonight with a low around 42. Northeast winds between 10 and 15 and gusting as high as 25. Sunny with a high nearing 58 throughout Monday and partly cloudy skies Monday night with a low around 45. Northeast winds dying down between 5 and 10 miles per hour. Sunny with a high nearing 60 into Tuesday, then staying clear throughout Tuesday night with a low around 46. More sunshine as we head into Wednesday with a high nearing 62, then staying clear throughout Wednesday night with a low around 47. More sunshine as we head into Thursday with a high nearing 64, and partly cloudy skies over Thursday night with a low around 49. Temperatures staying around average throughout the weekend, sunshine throughout Friday with our high nearing 67, then mostly clear skies throughout Friday night with a low around 51. Still staying sunny by Saturday with a high nearing 69, then partly cloudy skies over Saturday night with a low around 53. I'm meteorologist Kara Foster for Marquette's Rocking Eagle. Currently, it's 56 degrees.
3: Marquette City Police Chief Ryan Grimm talks about a certain type of e-bike not allowed in the city.
4: The e-motos, or e-motorcycles, e-dirt bikes, whatever you want to call them, those are not allowed on the multi-use path or actually on any city street. We see them all the time. We've been dealing with them the best we can, but they're very dangerous. And they certainly are not allowed on the multi-use path. Yeah, it's those smaller-looking motorcycles that you see out on the streets. They don't have pedals, or if they do, they're not functioning pedals, and they've got a lot more than the 750 watts that are allowed. The people that we're seeing driving them are not normally licensed individuals, so to actually get it street legal, it would have to be registered, insured. You'd have to have a cycle endorsement. You'd have to have a driver's license. So that stuff is not what we're experiencing when we're trying to enforce that.
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0: Are you ready? Yay! The Rockin' Eagle.

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6: Some scattered showers and thunderstorms early on today, mostly cloudy with our high nearing 58. North winds around 15 and gusting as high as 30. Partly cloudy and breezy overnight tonight with a low around 42. Northeast winds between 10 and 15 and gusting as high as 25. Sunny with a high nearing 58 throughout Monday and partly cloudy skies Monday night with a low around 45. Northeast winds dying down between 5 and 10 miles per hour. Sunny with a high nearing 60 into Tuesday, then staying clear throughout Tuesday night with a low around 46. More sunshine as we head into Wednesday with a high nearing 62, then staying clear throughout Wednesday night with a low around 47. More sunshine as we head into Thursday with a high nearing 64, and partly cloudy skies over Thursday night with a low around 49. Temperatures staying around average throughout the weekend, sunshine throughout Friday with our high nearing 67, then mostly clear skies throughout Friday night with a low around 51. Still staying sunny by Saturday with a high nearing 69, then partly cloudy skies over Saturday night with a low around 53. I'm meteorologist Kara Foster for Marquette's Rocking Eagle. Currently it's 56 degrees.
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guess that's probably part of the problem. 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

0: This Upper Michigan weather forecast is brought to you by Marquette GMC. 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
1: Some scattered showers and thunderstorms early on today, mostly cloudy with a high nearing 58. North winds around 15 and gusting as high as 30. Partly cloudy and breezy overnight tonight with a low around 42. Northeast winds between 10 and 15 and gusting as high as 25. Sunny with a high nearing 58 throughout Monday and partly cloudy skies Monday night with a low around 45. Northeast winds dying down between 5 and 10 miles per hour. Sunny with a high nearing 60 into Tuesday, then staying clear throughout Tuesday night with a low around 46. More sunshine as we head into Wednesday with a high nearing 62, then staying clear throughout Wednesday night with a low around 47. More sunshine as we head into Thursday with a high nearing 64, and partly cloudy skies over Thursday night with a low around 49. Temperatures staying around average throughout the weekend. Sunshine throughout Friday with our high nearing 67, then mostly clear skies throughout Friday night with a low around 51. Still staying sunny by Saturday with a high nearing 69, then partly cloudy skies over Saturday night with a low around 53. I'm meteorologist Kara Foster for Marquette's Rocking Eagle. Currently, it's 57 degrees.
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0: it's Mitch Bolo. 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

0: Here's Marquette Police Patrol Captain Jim Finkbeiner with a reminder that a new city law says you can't ride any kind of bikes on downtown or 3rd Street sidewalks.
1: In the downtown area, the DDA area, which includes Washington Street from Lakeshore to 7th, 3rd Street from Fair to Baraga, and South Front Street from Ridge to Baraga. Those streets are considered the downtown areas. Those sidewalks, you can't ride a bike. And really any mobility device. That means e-bikes, scooters, electric skateboards, all those type of things. You can't ride those on the sidewalks in those particular sidewalks ever. Take the caveat that a mobility device also includes wheelchairs, electric wheelchairs. That, of course, is always allowed. That's an ADA, and we would never restrict that. So anybody that's in a wheelchair, electric wheelchair, obviously you have the right to be on the sidewalk. That is never in question. But e-bikes, pedal bikes, scooters, whether they're electrified or not, all those type of things, Segways, none of that can be on the sidewalks in those areas like I just reiterated.
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5: Some scattered showers and thunderstorms early on today, mostly cloudy with our high nearing 58. North winds around 15 and gusting as high as 30. Partly cloudy and breezy overnight tonight with a low around 42. Northeast winds between 10 and 15 and gusting as high as 25. Sunny with a high nearing 58 throughout Monday and partly cloudy skies Monday night with a low around 45. Northeast winds dying down between 5 and 10 miles per hour. Sunny with a high nearing 60 into Tuesday, then staying clear throughout Tuesday night with a low around 46. More sunshine as we head into Wednesday with a high nearing 62, then staying clear throughout Wednesday night with a low around 47. More sunshine as we head into Thursday with a high nearing 64, and partly cloudy skies over Thursday night with a low around 49. Temperatures staying around average throughout the weekend, sunshine throughout Friday with our high nearing 67, then mostly clear skies throughout Friday night with a low around 51. Still staying sunny by Saturday with a high nearing 69, then partly cloudy skies over Saturday night with a low around 53. I'm meteorologist Kara Foster for Marquette's Rocking Eagle. Currently, it's 57 degrees.
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1: Some scattered showers and thunderstorms early on today, mostly cloudy with our high nearing 58. North winds around 15 and gusting as high as 30. Partly cloudy and breezy overnight tonight with a low around 42. Northeast winds between 10 and 15 and gusting as high as 25. Sunny with a high nearing 58 throughout Monday and partly cloudy skies Monday night with a low around 45. Northeast winds dying down between 5 and 10 miles per hour. Sunny with a high nearing 60 into Tuesday, then staying clear throughout Tuesday night with a low around 46. More sunshine as we head into Wednesday with a high nearing 62, then staying clear throughout Wednesday night with a low around 47. More sunshine as we head into Thursday with a high nearing 64, and partly cloudy skies over Thursday night with a low around 49. Temperatures staying around average throughout the weekend, sunshine throughout Friday with our high nearing 67, then mostly clear skies throughout Friday night with a low around 51. Still staying sunny by Saturday with a high nearing 69, then partly cloudy skies over Saturday night with a low around 53. I'm meteorologist Kara Foster for Marquette's Rocking Eagle. Currently it's 57 degrees.
0: Here's Marquette City Police Patrol Captain Jim Finkbeiner with a reminder of what to do when you see flashing lights on a school bus.
2: If you see the yellow lights start to flash, you need to start to get to stop now. It's not allowing you to, like, oh, hurry up and get past the bus. All right, so if the yellow lights are flashing, you should be looking to stop, and you should be stopping at least 50 feet from that bus. Give it some space. 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You can't pass the bus. If you pass the bus at that point, when the lights are red, that is a violation you can be ticketed for. And you shouldn't move your car until those red lights are off and the bus starts to actually move, because then you know that the bus driver has got everybody settled down and everything's good.
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7: Some scattered showers and thunderstorms early on today, mostly cloudy with our high nearing 58. North winds around 15 and gusting as high as 30. Partly cloudy and breezy overnight tonight with a low around 42. Northeast winds between 10 and 15 and gusting as high as 25. Sunny with a high nearing 58 throughout Monday and partly cloudy skies Monday night with a low around 45. Northeast winds dying down between 5 and 10 miles per hour. Sunny with a high nearing 60 into Tuesday, then staying clear throughout Tuesday night with a low around 46. More sunshine as we head into Wednesday with a high nearing 62, then staying clear throughout Wednesday night with a low around 47. More sunshine as we head into Thursday with a high nearing 64, and partly cloudy skies over Thursday night with a low around 49. Temperatures staying around average throughout the weekend, sunshine throughout Friday with our high nearing 67, then mostly clear skies throughout Friday night with a low around 51. Still staying sunny by Saturday with a high nearing 69, then partly cloudy skies over Saturday night with a low around 53. I'm meteorologist Kara Foster for Marquette's Rocking Eagle. Currently, it's 56 degrees.
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1: Some scattered showers and thunderstorms early on today, mostly cloudy with our high nearing 58. North winds around 15 and gusting as high as 30. Partly cloudy and breezy overnight tonight with a low around 42. Northeast winds between 10 and 15 and gusting as high as 25. Sunny with a high nearing 58 throughout Monday and partly cloudy skies Monday night with a low around 45. Northeast winds dying down between 5 and 10 miles per hour. Sunny with a high nearing 60 into Tuesday, then staying clear throughout Tuesday night with a low around 46. More sunshine as we head into Wednesday with a high nearing 62, then staying clear throughout Wednesday night with a low around 47. More sunshine as we head into Thursday with a high nearing 64, and partly cloudy skies over Thursday night with a low around 49. Temperatures staying around average throughout the weekend, sunshine throughout Friday with our high nearing 67, then mostly clear skies throughout Friday night with a low around 51. Still staying sunny by Saturday with a high nearing 69, then partly cloudy skies over Saturday night with a low around 53. I'm meteorologist Kara Foster for Marquette's Rocking Eagle. Currently, it's 58 degrees.
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3: Some scattered showers and thunderstorms early on today, mostly cloudy with our high nearing 58. North winds around 15 and gusting as high as 30. Partly cloudy and breezy overnight tonight with a low around 42. Northeast winds between 10 and 15 and gusting as high as 25. Sunny with a high nearing 58 throughout Monday and partly cloudy skies Monday night with a low around 45. Northeast winds dying down between 5 and 10 miles per hour. Sunny with a high nearing 60 into Tuesday, then staying clear throughout Tuesday night with a low around 46. More sunshine as we head into Wednesday with a high nearing 62, then staying clear throughout Wednesday night with a low around 47. More sunshine as we head into Thursday with a high nearing 64, and partly cloudy skies over Thursday night with a low around 49. Temperatures staying around average throughout the weekend. Sunshine throughout Friday with our high nearing 67, then mostly clear skies throughout Friday night with a low around 51. Still staying sunny by Saturday with a high nearing 69, then partly cloudy skies over Saturday night with a low around 53. I'm meteorologist Kara Foster for Marquette's Rocking Eagle. Currently it's 58 degrees.
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1: This Upper Michigan weather forecast is brought to you by Midtown Bakery in beautiful downtown Negaunee. They're not ordinary, they're extraordinary.
2: Some scattered showers and thunderstorms early on today, mostly cloudy with our high nearing 58. North winds around 15 and gusting as high as 30. Partly cloudy and breezy overnight tonight with a low around 42. Northeast winds between 10 and 15 and gusting as high as 25. Sunny with a high nearing 58 throughout Monday and partly cloudy skies Monday night with a low around 45. Northeast winds dying down between 5 and 10 miles per hour. Sunny with a high nearing 60 into Tuesday, then staying clear throughout Tuesday night with a low around 46. More sunshine as we head into Wednesday with a high nearing 62, then staying clear throughout Wednesday night with a low around 47. More sunshine as we head into Thursday with a high nearing 64, and partly cloudy skies over Thursday night with a low around 49. Temperatures staying around average throughout the weekend, sunshine throughout Friday with our high nearing 67, then mostly clear skies throughout Friday night with a low around 51. Still staying sunny by Saturday with a high nearing 69, then partly cloudy skies over Saturday night with a low around 53. I'm meteorologist Kara Foster for Marquette's Rocking Eagle. Currently, it's 57 degrees.
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5: Some scattered showers and thunderstorms early on today, mostly cloudy with our high nearing 58. North winds around 15 and gusting as high as 30. Partly cloudy and breezy overnight tonight with a low around 42. Northeast winds between 10 and 15 and gusting as high as 25. Sunny with a high nearing 58 throughout Monday, and partly cloudy skies Monday night with a low around 45. Northeast winds dying down between 5 and 10 miles per hour. Sunny with a high nearing 60 into Tuesday, then staying clear throughout Tuesday night with a low around 46. More sunshine as we head into Wednesday with a high nearing 62, then staying clear throughout Wednesday night with a low around 47. More sunshine as we head into Thursday with a high nearing 64, and partly cloudy skies over Thursday night with a low around 49. Temperatures staying around average throughout the weekend. Sunshine throughout Friday with our high nearing 67, then mostly clear skies throughout Friday night with a low around 51. Still staying sunny by Saturday with a high nearing 69, then partly cloudy skies over Saturday night with a low around 53. I'm meteorologist Kara Foster for Marquette's Rocking Eagle. Currently it's 57 degrees.
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1: Some scattered showers and thunderstorms early on today, mostly cloudy with our high nearing 58. North winds around 15 and gusting as high as 30. Partly cloudy and breezy overnight tonight with a low around 42. Northeast winds between 10 and 15 and gusting as high as 25. Sunny with a high nearing 58 throughout Monday and partly cloudy skies Monday night with a low around 45. Northeast winds dying down between 5 and 10 miles per hour. Sunny with a high nearing 60 into Tuesday, then staying clear throughout Tuesday night with a low around 46. More sunshine as we head into Wednesday with a high nearing 62, then staying clear throughout Wednesday night with a low around 47. More sunshine as we head into Thursday with a high nearing 64, and partly cloudy skies over Thursday night with a low around 49. Temperatures staying around average throughout the weekend, sunshine throughout Friday with our high nearing 67, then mostly clear skies throughout Friday night with a low around 51. Still staying sunny by Saturday with a high nearing 69, then partly cloudy skies over Saturday night with a low around 53. I'm meteorologist Kara Foster for Marquette's Rocking Eagle. Currently, it's 57 degrees.
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0: Here's Marquette Police Patrol Captain Jim Finkbeiner with a reminder that a new city law says you can't ride any kind of bikes on downtown or 3rd Street sidewalks.
1: In the downtown area, the DDA area, which includes Washington Street from Lakeshore to 7th, 3rd Street from Fair to Berrega, and South Front Street from Ridge to Berrega. Those streets are considered the downtown areas. Those sidewalks, you can't ride a bike. And really any mobility device. That means e-bikes, scooters, electric skateboards, all those type of things. You can't ride those on the sidewalks in those particular sidewalks ever. Take the caveat that a mobility device also includes wheelchairs, electric wheelchairs. That, of course, is always allowed. That's an ADA, and we would never restrict that. So anybody that's in a wheelchair, electric wheelchair, obviously you have the right to be on the sidewalk. That is never in question. But e-bikes, pedal bikes, scooters, whether they're electrified or not, all those type of things, Segways, none of that can be on the sidewalks in those areas like I just reiterated.
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0: 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Whether you're looking for a vehicle to purchase, need maintenance, or have an unfortunate accident, they'll take care of you.
3: Some scattered showers and thunderstorms early on today, mostly cloudy with our high nearing 58. North winds around 15 and gusting as high as 30. Partly cloudy and breezy overnight tonight with a low around 42. Northeast winds between 10 and 15 and gusting as high as 25. Sunny with a high nearing 58 throughout Monday and partly cloudy skies Monday night with a low around 45. Northeast winds dying down between 5 and 10 miles per hour. Sunny with a high nearing 60 into Tuesday, then staying clear throughout Tuesday night with a low around 46. More sunshine as we head into Wednesday with a high nearing 62, then staying clear throughout Wednesday night with a low around 47. More sunshine as we head into Thursday with a high nearing 64, and partly cloudy skies over Thursday night with a low around 49. Temperatures staying around average throughout the weekend. Sunshine throughout Friday with our high nearing 67, then mostly clear skies throughout Friday night with a low around 51. Still staying sunny by Saturday with a high nearing 69, then partly cloudy skies over Saturday night with a low around 53. I'm meteorologist Kara Foster for Marquette's Rocking Eagle. Currently it's 57 degrees.
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2: Unseasonably cool temperatures continue as we finish out the weekend and head into the beginning of the work week. We do have slightly warmer temperatures coming into the area late during the work week and into the weekend as a warm front slowly pushes northward into the area, bringing temperatures a little closer to where they should be for this time of the year by the beginning of the next weekend. But until then, very quiet weather overall, a few lingering clouds early on, otherwise lots of sunshine throughout the work week as high pressure will be a dominant weather feature for a good portion of our area. Taking a closer look at our forecast, lingering clouds early tonight, then clearing, low of 42. Lots of sun Monday, high of 58. Monday night, clear to partly cloudy, low of 45. Sunny on Tuesday, high of 60. Tuesday night, clear, low of 46. Sunny on Wednesday, high of 62. Thursday, mainly sunny, high near 64. I'm meteorologist Laura Lockwood. A Marquette's Rocking Eagle. Right now, 56.
3: Marquette City Police Captain Jim Finkbeiner reminds you there are a few things to remember when you're going out to take your dog for a walk.
4: You know, City Marquette, we follow the state rules, which means if your dog is in public, if it's not on private property, your private property, then it needs to be on a leash. It's a 6-foot leash is what the law states. And if you don't have your dog on a leash, then you can be ticketed. There's a couple of things in the City Marquette, too, that we have a really long shoreline, of course, and a lot of beaches and area. But all the bathing beaches in the City of Marquette, no dogs are allowed. And it doesn't make any difference if they're on a leash or not. And that's for public health safety is the biggest reason. There are other places that dogs can be on a leash in other beach areas, just not in the city along those bathing beaches. The biggest thing is a lot of times we hear, you know, oh, I have control of my dog. He's a really good dog. He likes everybody. But we're still talking about animals. And not everybody's comfortable around animals, of course, too. And we can't always predict everything. So just the safest and most conscientious thing we can do as a person with an animal is to help people feel safe around my animal. And that's to have them on a leash where you know you have control of them all the time.
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Colton's Rock? 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
6: Unseasonably cool temperatures continue as we finish out the weekend and head into the beginning of the work week. We do have slightly warmer temperatures coming into the area late during the work week and into the weekend as a warm front slowly pushes northward into the area, bringing temperatures a little closer to where they should be for this time of the year by the beginning of the next weekend. But until then, very quiet weather overall, a few lingering clouds early on, otherwise lots of sunshine throughout the work week as high pressure will be a dominant weather feature for a good portion of our area. Taking a closer look at our forecast, lingering clouds early tonight, then clearing, low of 42, lots of sun Monday, high of 58. Monday night, clear to partly cloudy, low of 45. Sunny on Tuesday, high of 60. Tuesday night, clear, low of 46. Sunny on Wednesday, high of 62. Thursday, mainly sunny, high near 64. I'm meteorologist Laura Lockwood on Marquette's Rocking Eagle. Right now, 55.
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1: Make your Saturdays count this September at Ojibwa Casino, Barriga, and Marquette with Lucky Leaves. From 3 to 9 p.m., lucky hot seat winners will be drawn every hour for a chance to pick a leaf and reveal prizes from $500 up to $5,000 in cash or free play. All you have to do is be playing with your Rewards Club card during the drawings to be eligible to win a share of $38,000. 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
2: On August 20th, 1794, the Battle of Fallen Timbers marked the final major conflict of the Northwest Indian War, a struggle over control of the Northwest Territory. The battle took place near the Maumee River in present-day Maumee, Ohio, in a forest of trees knocked down by a tornado, creating a difficult and chaotic battlefield. Around 3,000 strong, the United States forces were led by Major General Anthony Wayne, and they faced a United Native Confederacy, around 1,300 strong, that included Shawnee, Delaware, and Anishinaabe warriors. Among them, Odawa fighters led by Agushawa. The battle lasted just over an hour. There were at least 50 combined casualties and over 100 wounded when U.S. forces gained the upper hand and the Confederacy was forced to retreat. In the years that followed, treaties required Native nations to give up large portions of their land in what is now Ohio, changing the course of the region's history. The Battle of Fallen Timbers remains a pivotal moment in Great Lakes history.
0: This has been another Native History Minute brought to you by the Ojibwa Casinos of Barriga and Marquette.
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0: This Upper Michigan weather forecast is brought to you by the Skin Lounge, West Washington Street, Marquette, where they blend artistic tattoo work, permanent makeup, and advanced aesthetics.
1: Unseasonably cool temperatures continue as we finish out the weekend and head into the beginning of the work week. We do have slightly warmer temperatures coming into the area late during the work week and into the weekend as a warm front slowly pushes northward into the area, bringing temperatures a little closer to where they should be for this time of the year by the beginning of the next weekend. But until then, very quiet weather overall, a few lingering clouds early on, otherwise lots of sunshine throughout the work week as high pressure will be a dominant weather feature for a good portion of our area. Taking a closer look at our forecast, lingering clouds early tonight, then clearing, low of 42, lots of sun Monday, high of 58. Monday night, clear to partly cloudy, low of 45. Sunny on Tuesday, high of 60. Tuesday night, clear, low of 46. Sunny on Wednesday, high of 62. Thursday, mainly sunny, high near 64. I'm meteorologist Laura Lockwood on Marquette's Rocking Eagle. Right now, 55.
0: Here's Marquette Police Patrol Captain Jim Finkbeiner with a reminder that a new city law says you can't ride any kind of bikes on downtown or 3rd Street sidewalks.
2: In the downtown area, the DDA area, which includes Washington Street from Lakeshore to 7th, 3rd Street from Fair to Berrega, and South Front Street from Ridge to Berrega. Those streets are considered the downtown areas. Those sidewalks, you can't ride a bike. And really any mobility device. That means e-bikes, scooters, electric skateboards, all those type of things. You can't ride those on the sidewalks in those particular sidewalks ever. Take the caveat that a mobility device also includes wheelchairs, electric wheelchairs. That, of course, is always allowed. That's an ADA, and we would never restrict that. So anybody that's in a wheelchair, electric wheelchair, obviously you have the right to be on the sidewalk. That is never in question. But e-bikes, pedal bikes, scooters, whether they're electrified or not, all those type of things, Segways, none of that can be on the sidewalks in those areas like I just reiterated.
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4: 4 out of 5 rappers admit our music is better than theirs.
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5: Unseasonably cool temperatures continue as we finish out the weekend and head into the beginning of the work week. We do have slightly warmer temperatures coming into the area late during the work week and into the weekend as a warm front slowly pushes northward into the area, bringing temperatures a little closer to where they should be for this time of the year by the beginning of the next weekend. But until then, very quiet weather overall. A few lingering clouds early on, otherwise lots of sunshine throughout the work week as high pressure will be a dominant weather feature for a good portion of our area. Taking a closer look at our forecast, lingering clouds early tonight, then clearing, low of 42. Lots of sun Monday, high of 58. Monday night, clear to partly cloudy, low of 45. Sunny on Tuesday, high of 60. Tuesday night, clear, low of 46. Sunny on Wednesday, high of 62. Thursday, mainly sunny, high near 64. I'm meteorologist Laura Lockwood on Marquette's Rocking Eagle. Right now, 53.
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5: Going to work isn't so bad. 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
2: Unseasonably cool temperatures continue as we finish out the weekend and head into the beginning of the work week. We do have slightly warmer temperatures coming into the area late during the work week and into the weekend as a warm front slowly pushes northward into the area, bringing temperatures a little closer to where they should be for this time of the year by the beginning of the next weekend. But until then, very quiet weather overall, a few lingering clouds early on, otherwise lots of sunshine throughout the work week as high pressure will be a dominant weather feature for a good portion of our area. Taking a closer look at our forecast, lingering clouds early tonight, then clearing, low of 42, lots of sun Monday, high of 58. Monday night, clear to partly cloudy, low of 45. Sunny on Tuesday, high of 60. Tuesday night, clear, low of 46. Sunny on Wednesday, high of 62. Thursday, mainly sunny, high near 64. I'm meteorologist Laura Lockwood on Marquette's Rocking Eagle. Right now, 53.
3: Marquette City Police Chief Ryan Grimm talks about a certain type of e-bike not allowed in the city.
4: The e-motos or e-motorcycles, e-dirt bikes, whatever you want to call them, those are not allowed on the multi-use path or actually on any city street. We see them all the time. We've been dealing with them the best we can, but they're very dangerous, and they certainly are not allowed on the multi-use path. Yeah, it's those smaller-looking motorcycles that you see out on the streets. They don't have pedals, or if they do, they're not functioning pedals, and they've got a lot more than the 750 watts that are allowed. The people that we're seeing driving them are not normally licensed individuals, so to actually get it street legal, it would have to be registered, insured. You'd have to have a cycle endorsement. You'd have to have a driver's license. So that stuff is not what we're experiencing when we're trying to enforce that.
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3: This Upper Michigan weather forecast is brought to you by Midtown Bakery in beautiful downtown Negaunee. They're not ordinary, they're extraordinary.
4: Unseasonably cool temperatures continue as we finish out the weekend and head into the beginning of the work week. We do have slightly warmer temperatures coming into the area late during the work week and into the weekend as a warm front slowly pushes northward into the area, bringing temperatures a little closer to where they should be for this time of the year by the beginning of the next weekend. But until then, very quiet weather overall. A few lingering clouds early on, otherwise lots of sunshine throughout the work week as high pressure will be a dominant weather feature for a good portion of our area. Taking a closer look at our forecast, lingering clouds early tonight, then clearing, low of 42. Lots of sun Monday, high of 58. Monday night, clear to partly cloudy, low of 45. Sunny on Tuesday, high of 60. Tuesday night, clear, low of 46. Sunny on Wednesday, high of 62. Thursday, mainly sunny, high near 64. I'm meteorologist Laura Lockwood on Marquette's Rocking Eagle. Right now, 52.
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